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1: What race? ¿Qué raza es eso? The Chinese, I think. Los chinos, la gente asiática. You know, you, as soon as you walk into the house, you know they got all their shoes either outside or right there by the front door. So you're saying the Department of Health has this new campaign that you shouldn't do this inside your house. What is your answer again?
0: Walk around in your shoes.
1: Felicidades. Esa es la respuesta correcta. That's the right answer. It says the Department of Health launched a new campaign urging people not to wear shoes inside their home. Que no andan caminando en toda la casa en sus zapatos. Porque como dijo ahorita la ganadora, estamos afuera pisoteando, ¿cuánto? Quién sabe qué, aceites, no sé, no, ni quiero imaginar. 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So, esa es una nueva campaña del Departamento de Salud, que no usan zapatos adentro de la casa. Vamos a estar en puros descalzos o en calcetines, no sé. Congratulations, you just won a gift certificate for Taqueria La Patrona. Have you ever been out there?
0: Yes, ma'am.
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